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2: From the capital city, I'm Grace Dumas, and here are the stories we're following this hour.
3: The U.S. Coast Guard continues to investigate last week's helicopter crash on Harbor Mountain near Sitka that injured four crew members. The crash happened on June 22nd, about 1,500 feet up the south side of Harbor Mountain. All four crew members suffered minor injuries, were treated at Mount Edgecombe Medical Center, and released the same day. The Coast Guard says crews from Air Station Kodiak will continue supporting operations in Sitka while local air crews gradually return to duty, with that expected sometime next week. A recovery operation is also scheduled to begin in the coming days. The Alaska Army National Guard's downed aircraft recovery team will lead efforts to access the site, removing the wreckage and addressing any hazardous materials. City leaders have formally invited Gold Belt Incorporated to discuss a potential partnership to operate Eagle Crest Ski Area, while making clear that any agreement must meet two key conditions. The CBJ must retain ownership of Eagle Crest, and any deal cannot be tied to approval of Gold Belt's proposed West Douglas cruise port. The invitation comes as Eagle Crest faces ongoing financial challenges following years of operating losses and the cancellation of a planned gondola project intended to expand year-round tourism. Gold Belt has responded positively, expressing interest in meeting with the city to better understand Eagle Crest's needs and explore possible partnership opportunities. Seasonal melting at Suicide Basin is keeping forecasters and emergency managers on alert as officials prepare for Glacial Lake outburst flood season. The National Weather Service in Juneau issues forecasts and warnings for Mendenhall Lake and River in coordination with the River Forecast Center in Anchorage and relies on U.S. Geological Survey sensors to monitor basin levels and ice dam stability.
4: Outburst flood, USGS is our partner in adding the sensors for us to be able to monitor Suicide Basin. So, we couldn't do what we do without those partnerships.
3: Nicole Farron from the National Weather Service said rapid changes in terrain and narrow channels complicate predictions, making real-time data and local expertise very critical.
4: Marine and mountain interface, that is the biggest challenge. Some of our tools just can't resolve how narrow our inner channels are, so it really takes skilled meteorologists to get in there and analyze the data and update things as needed, and it keeps us on our toes. As everyone knows, the weather here is part of our day-to-day life.
3: A sudden breach can send fast-moving water, ice, and debris downstream with little notice, so agencies emphasize evacuation routes, communication plans, and readiness for residents living near the river. Continued interagency coordination and expanded sensor networks are key to improving lead time and protecting life and property. Alaska election officials have unveiled a ballot design that goes beyond using middle initials to distinguish the two Republican U.S. Senate candidates named Dan Sullivan. On the state's official sample ballot, incumbent U.S. Senator Dan S. Sullivan is identified as incumbent, a designation not given to any other candidate on the ballot, including members of Congress or state legislators. Meanwhile, challenger Dan J. Sullivan of Petersburg is listed without any political party affiliation, despite being a registered Republican. The unusual ballot format follows a legal battle over whether Dan J. Sullivan should be allowed to run. The Alaska Division of Elections attempted to remove him from the ballot, arguing his candidacy was intended to confuse voters and siphon support from the incumbent. The new ballot presentation has already raised questions about whether election officials are acting within their authority and whether additional legal challenges could follow. The Senate race is expected to be closely watched nationally, with incumbent Senator Dan S. Sullivan facing a major challenge from Democrat Mary Peltola in a contest that could help determine control of the U.S. Senate.
2: 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I'm Grace Dumas.
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0: Juno weather for America's most beautiful capital city.
6: Cloudy with occasional showers through much of today. Our high temperature will be in the low to mid 50s and a southeasterly breeze. Rain chances continue into tonight. Some patchy areas of fog late to our low mid to upper 40s. Then low clouds and fog to start the day on the 4th of July, mostly sunny with a high near 60. Showers Saturday night into Sunday with a high temperature near 60. Our next weather update is in less than 30 minutes. This is Juno Media Center meteorologist Ann Holliday.
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0: KXJ, Juno, it's Tori. If you're flying somewhere this summer, going to go visit some friends or go to a beautiful island somewhere else. So the TSA experts have let us know there are things that you should not be putting in the TSA bin. It's always so confusing when you're there. Do I put my shoes in there? Do I put my lap? I don't know what. But here's something for your safety also. The biggest thing is don't put loose wallets, cash, watches, jewelry. Don't put those in the bin. Put those safely in your bag that you have with you, whether it's a purse or a backpack or whatever your bag is. Put it safely in there because they can get lost, stolen, and very hard to get back. And apparently, the TSA line is the number one place for stolen smartphones. The other thing is headphones, glasses, neck pillows. Not because you might lose them or get them stolen, but because, well, the bins are loaded with germs and icky stuff, and you don't want your stuff touching any of that.
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0: 93.3 KXJ Juno. It's Tori. So if you go to maybe your favorite coffee house, and maybe even while you're traveling, you get onto public Wi-Fi, right? Then you get better signal, better service. Well, the experts are letting us know there are things that we should do to just make sure we're not getting hacked when we're on public Wi-Fi. The number one is making sure that we are on the exact network name. There are so many clones out there, so make sure you do that. They're suggesting not logging into sensitive accounts like bank accounts, but they also say email or social media, which, I mean, isn't that kind of why we're on there? I'm probably still going to do that, but bank account, yeah, that's probably a good idea. We'll just don't do that. And leaving your browser autofill on, make sure that is turned off when you're on public Wi-Fi. Good tips.
1: Juno weather for America's most beautiful capital city.
2: Cloudy with occasional showers through much of today. Our high temperature will be in the low to mid 50s and a southeasterly breeze. Rain chances continue into tonight. Some patchy areas of fog late to our low mid to upper 40s. Then low clouds and fog to start the day on the 4th of July. Mostly sunny with a high near 60. Showers Saturday night into Sunday with a high temperature near 60. Our next weather update is in less than 30 minutes. 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
2: From the capital city, I'm Grace Dumas, and here are the stories we're following this hour.
3: The U.S. Coast Guard continues to investigate last week's helicopter crash on Harbor Mountain near Sitka that injured four crew members. The crash happened on June 22nd, about 1,500 feet up the south side of Harbor Mountain. All four crew members suffered minor injuries, were treated at Mount Edgecumbe Medical Center, and released the same day. The Coast Guard says crews from Air Station Kodiak will continue supporting operations in Sitka while local air crews gradually return to duty, with that expected sometime next week. A recovery operation is also scheduled to begin in the coming days. The Alaska Army National Guard's downed aircraft recovery team will lead efforts to access the site, removing the wreckage and addressing any hazardous materials. City leaders have formally invited Gold Belt Incorporated to discuss a potential partnership to operate Eagle Crest Ski Area, while making clear that any agreement must meet two key conditions. The CBJ must retain ownership of Eagle Crest, and any deal cannot be tied to approval of Gold Belt's proposed West Douglas cruise port. The invitation comes as Eagle Crest faces ongoing financial challenges following years of operating losses and the cancellation of a planned gondola project intended to expand year-round tourism. Gold Belt has responded positively, expressing interest in meeting with the city to better understand Eagle Crest's needs and explore possible partnership opportunities. Seasonal melting at Suicide Basin is keeping forecasters and emergency managers on alert as officials prepare for Glacial Lake outburst flood season. The National Weather Service in Juneau issues forecasts and warnings for Mendenhall Lake and River in coordination with the River Forecast Center in Anchorage and relies on U.S. Geological Survey sensors to monitor basin levels and ice dam stability.
4: Outburst flood, USGS is our partner in adding the sensors for us to be able to monitor Suicide Basin. So, we couldn't do what we do without those partnerships.
3: Nicole Farron from the National Weather Service said rapid changes in terrain and narrow channels complicate predictions, making real-time data and local expertise very critical.
4: Marine and mountain interface, that is the biggest challenge. Some of our tools just can't resolve how narrow our inner channels are, so it really takes skilled meteorologists to get in there and analyze the data and update things as needed, and it keeps us on our toes. As everyone knows, the weather here is part of our day-to-day life.
3: A sudden breach can send fast-moving water, ice, and debris downstream with little notice, so agencies emphasize evacuation routes, communication plans, and readiness for residents living near the river. Continued interagency coordination and expanded sensor networks are key to improving lead time and protecting life and property. Alaska election officials have unveiled a ballot design that goes beyond using middle initials to distinguish the two Republican U.S. Senate candidates named Dan Sullivan. On the state's official sample ballot, incumbent U.S. Senator Dan S. Sullivan is identified as incumbent, a designation not given to any other candidate on the ballot, including members of Congress or state legislators. Meanwhile, challenger Dan J. Sullivan of Petersburg is listed without any political party affiliation, despite being a registered Republican. The unusual ballot format follows a legal battle over whether Dan J. Sullivan should be allowed to run. The Alaska Division of Elections attempted to remove him from the ballot, arguing his candidacy was intended to confuse voters and siphon support from the incumbent. The new ballot presentation has already raised questions about whether election officials are acting within their authority and whether additional legal challenges could follow. The Senate race is expected to be closely watched nationally, with incumbent Senator Dan S. Sullivan facing a major challenge from Democrat Mary Peltola in a contest that could help determine control of the U.S. Senate.
2: 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I'm Grace Dumas.
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0: Juneau weather for America's most beautiful capital city.
6: A little wet weather early, but we should be nice and dry for the July 4th holiday. Chance of seeing showers early, then we're looking at cloudy skies, mid-40s overnight. Looking at morning clouds and fog, then partly sunny, a high in the low 60s for the 4th of July. Slight chance of an overnight shower Saturday night. We drop down upper 40s, and then showers likely later on Sunday, a high near 60. Our next weather update in less than 30 minutes. This is Juneau Media Center meteorologist Sally Russell.
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93.3 KXJ Def Leppard. It's Tori. Happy Friday to you. 4th of July weekend is here. So many fun things happening. We're going to get into all the fun and where it all is because I don't want you to miss out on anything. And, you know, we've been talking a lot about AI and robots versus humans and how it's affecting some jobs. Well, there is a large company that just realized how important humans are. We're going to talk about that next. REO Speedwagon.

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0: 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So apparently, you know, we've been talking a lot about how there's AI and robots and they're kind of taking over. They're taking people's jobs, which is heartbreaking. But Ford, the popular car maker, well, they just had to rehire 300 engineers after they let them all go to have robots take their jobs. But apparently things started falling through the cracks. So they had to rehire all 300 engineers. I hope they got a bonus and a big apology, and let's hear it for the humans.
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0: 93.3 KXJ. Oh, yeah. Juno's rock variety. It's Tori. My runner friends, are you ready? It is coming soon. Saturday, July 25th, the Juno Marathon and Half Marathon. The Half Marathon is my vibe. I have not done a marathon yet. But if you're ready, you've been training, you got this. This is going to be incredible. Marathon starting at 7 o'clock, the half marathon at 9 o'clock on Douglas, of course. And you can always look up all the information. Make sure that you are getting all the right stuff. RaceEntry.com. Then you'll find it all there. And if you haven't registered me, you might want to do that too. We should be okay with parking. It's pretty close to the finish and start area, but yeah, always great to get dropped off, but always great to have your friends and family come support you, cheer you on. There's nothing like crossing that finish line and seeing your friends cheering you on. That is just like, it gets me every time. Also, the Juno Marathon is a qualifier for the Boston Marathon. Yeah, this is official. It's USATF certified course. I know, pretty cool. So it's going to be so great. You've been training and you got this.
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0: The Police, Roxanne KXJ, rocking out with you on your special Friday. Happy Friday. Today's quote, a smile is one of the few things that becomes more valuable every time you give it away.
1: Juno weather for America's most beautiful capital city.
2: A little wet weather early, but we should be nice and dry for the July 4th holiday. Chance of seeing showers early, then we're looking at cloudy skies, mid-40s overnight. Looking at morning clouds and fog, then partly sunny, a high in the low 60s for the 4th of July. Slight chance of an overnight shower Saturday night. We drop down upper 40s, and then showers likely later on Sunday, a high near 60. Our next weather update in less than 30 minutes. 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
4: 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Welcome to the weekend.
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6: The weekend forecast, 100% rock variety. Oh, my God, it's raining strats and balls. KXJ. She packed my bag.

0: Okay, man. Thank you.
1: KXJ rocking out with you in beautiful Juneau on your Friday. Oh, 4th of July weekend. It's Tori. Very excited. And tonight is First Friday. It's like First Friday on steroids. Being a holiday weekend, I'm so here for this. So many fun things happening. So the plan, right? Grab a bite to eat downtown, meet up with your friends, go bopping around at all your favorite shops. That's what I'd like to do. And at 7 o'clock, there's the Independence Day celebration with the Juneau Community Band at Sea Alaska Heritage Plaza. That's going to be a great way. If you're not in the 4th of July spirit, that'll get you there. The fireworks at midnight. Where are you watching? On the waterfront downtown, across the Douglas Bridge, wherever your favorite spot is. We're going to have a blast. Yes, pun intended.
2: I got a bad reputation.

0: KXJ, Juno, it's Tori. If you're flying somewhere this summer, going to go visit some friends or go to a beautiful island somewhere else. So the TSA experts have let us know there are things that you should not be putting in the TSA bin. It's always so confusing when you're there. Do I put my shoes in there? Do I put my lap? I don't know what. But here's something for your safety also. The biggest thing is don't put loose wallets, cash, watches, jewelry. Don't put those in the bin. Put those safely in your bag that you have with you, whether it's a purse or a backpack or whatever your bag is. Put it safely in there because they can get lost, stolen, and very hard to get back. And apparently, the TSA line is the number one place for stolen smartphones. The other thing is headphones, glasses, neck pillows. Not because you might lose them or get them stolen, but because, well, the bins are loaded with germs and icky stuff, and you don't want your stuff touching any of that.
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2: A little wet weather early, but we should be nice and dry for the July 4th holiday. Chance of seeing showers early, then we're looking at cloudy skies, mid-40s overnight. Looking at morning clouds and fog, then partly sunny, a high in the low 60s for the 4th of July. Slight chance of an overnight shower Saturday night. We drop down upper 40s, and then showers likely later on Sunday, a high near 60. Our next weather update in less than 30 minutes. 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

All right, Hollywood, are you guys ready to sing? 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You can do better than that. Let me hear you say, yeah! All right, here we go. And

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It's the 4th of July. KXJ.

0: Led Zeppelin live. That's how we like it. My favorite band live. Oh, yes, please. KXJ. It's Tori, and here we are, 4th of July weekend. Oh, I'm so ready for this. Tonight, we've got First Friday. We've got the fireworks going off at midnight. Where do you watch? Do you go to waterfront downtown? Do you watch along the bridge? Maybe you on Douglas, right? Maybe you have your favorite little spot. That's going to be so fun. And then July 4th, the downtown Juno Parade starting at 11 o'clock. I love seeing all the floats and so creative. It's going to be amazing. Starting at 9th and Egan. And also throwing the candy. Yes, us adults, we want that too. Douglas Parade, of course, starts at 2. And then there's all like the firefighter, the hose, the water hoses and the fights. And just watching kids laugh and all the red, white, and blue everywhere. It's going to be so great. Happy 4th of July.
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3: There is unrest in

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I'm Kelly. It's so good to have you here. It's our July weekend. That's right. We are doing it. And here's a live one from the Black Crowes.

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0: Our two live weekend going on here, live Def Leppard, Pour Some Sugar on Me. Man, there's so many great tunes we're pulling out. I got live Cream, I got live Foo Fighters, and live 38 Special, all straight ahead for you.
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2: A little wet weather early, but we should be nice and dry for the July 4th holiday. Chance of seeing showers early, then we're looking at cloudy skies, mid-40s overnight. Looking at morning clouds and fog, then partly sunny, a high in the low 60s for the 4th of July. Slight chance of an overnight shower Saturday night. We drop down upper 40s, and then showers likely later on Sunday, a high near 60. Our next weather update in less than 30 minutes. 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

0: 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This is Kelly. I'm so glad to have you along here. A little live Tesla for you right after this.
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0: That's Van Halen live with the Dreams. And I hope you have good ones this weekend. This is Kelly. Thank you so much. Hey, don't you move, though. We got live Rolling Stones for you coming up next.
1: Juneau weather for America's most beautiful capital city.
2: A little wet weather early, but we should be nice and dry for the July 4th holiday. Chance of seeing showers early, then we're looking at cloudy skies, mid-40s overnight. Looking at morning clouds and fog, then partly sunny, a high in the low 60s for the 4th of July. Slight chance of an overnight shower Saturday night. We drop down upper 40s, and then showers likely later on Sunday, a high near 60. Our next weather update in less than 30 minutes. 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

0: It's our Independence Day ritual, our 4th of July live weekend. Nothing but live tracks all weekend long. It's Tim Jeffries as we continue the celebration with Live Poison.
1: Thanks a lot. This next song we're going to do, this one is going to take us back just a little bit. This one's called Every Rose Has a Stone. It goes like this. Help us sing this one.

0: Thank you very much.
1: It's our 4th of July weekend. And a little Jimi Hendrix. Thank you, Jimmy. That's pretty cool, huh? It's all live tracks all weekend long as we celebrate Independence Day on our 4th of July weekend. Speaking of Independence Day, a rare copy of the Declaration of Independence was found in the UK, part of the National Archives, and papers captured aboard a U.S. ship. You would think this would have been found before now. A volunteer at Britain's National Archive made the discovery last May. He was sifting through some papers of an 18th century Royal Navy captain. There, in a report about a capture of an American ship on Christmas Eve, was an undisclosed document identified only as another paper. Well, it wasn't just another paper. It was a copy of the Declaration of Independence, one of only 11 original copies of the so-called exterior printing of the Declaration. They're known to exist, and the only one to exist identified outside the United States, so certainly very rare.
2: Juneau weather for America's most beautiful capital city.
3: A little wet weather early, but we should be nice and dry for the July 4th holiday. Chance of seeing showers early, then we're looking at cloudy skies, mid-40s overnight. Looking at morning clouds and fog, then partly sunny, a high in the low 60s for the 4th of July. Slight chance of an overnight shower Saturday night. We drop down upper 40s, and then showers likely later on Sunday, a high near 60. Our next weather update in less than 30 minutes. 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

0: 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Thank you. Good night.
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2: 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It's been a long time. 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God bless.
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0: Yeah, it's a good way to end a show for Journey live any way you want it on our world famous 4th of July weekend. Celebrating America's 250th birthday, it's Jim Jeffries. We're playing all live tracks from all your favorite rockers. And we're kicking it off tonight, and we're going to run right through the 4th of July with live tracks on our 4th of July weekend. Hey, coming up next, I got some live Aerosmith and some live Skid Row, kind of a rarity.
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0: Got a little live Skid Row for you on this 4th of July weekend. I remember you. It's Tim Jeffries, and this is how we celebrate our 4th of July. We've been doing it for years. Every 4th of July, we fire up nothing but live tracks. And, of course, a little more special this weekend, being the 250th birthday of the United States. We got some live Billy Squire. It's a good one. Big drums coming up. Stand by.
1: Juneau weather for America's most beautiful capital city.
2: A little wet weather early, but we should be nice and dry for the July 4th holiday. Chance of seeing showers early, then we're looking at cloudy skies, mid-40s overnight. Looking at morning clouds and fog, then partly sunny, a high in the low 60s for the 4th of July. Slight chance of an overnight shower Saturday night. We drop down upper 40s, and then showers likely later on Sunday, a high near 60. Our next weather update in less than 30 minutes. 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

Alice Cooper puts on such a great live show. 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

0: Thank you very much, Dick Parry.
1: Well, if you're thinking it's live Pink Floyd, you're only half right. Live David Gilmour. Yeah, thank you very much. David Gilmour, Shine On You Crazy Diamond, all part of our 4th of July weekend. Celebrating America's 250th with live tracks, 4th of July. And we've got something really cool coming up in just a little bit from Rush. Well, the World Cup numbers are in for the U.S. men's national team versus Bosnia. What was that, Wednesday night? It was the most watched soccer telecast in U.S. history. Averaged about 25 million viewers, and when combined with the Spanish broadcast, it drew almost 33 million people. So I was just thinking, what do those numbers compare with other major sporting events? Like Game 7 of the World Series with the Dodgers and Blue Jays this year, that drew 33 million, about the same, but 13 million more than the NBA Finals just last month when the Knicks and Spurs drew 20.6 million. And that was the most watched game since 1998. Now think about this. We're just getting started because now the Team USA is in the Sweet 16. The numbers are only going to get bigger.
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3: A little wet weather early, but we should be nice and dry for the July 4th holiday. Chance of seeing showers early, then we're looking at cloudy skies, mid-40s overnight. Looking at morning clouds and fog, then partly sunny, a high in the low 60s for the 4th of July. Slight chance of an overnight shower Saturday night. We drop down upper 40s, and then showers likely later on Sunday, a high near 60. Our next weather update in less than 30 minutes. 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

0: Oh, the Money Man, Eddie Money, on our 4th of July weekend, featuring my good buddy Johnny Gunn on guitar. Johnny Gunn was a long-time Eddie Money guitar player. He decided to go on his own. Never quite reached the success, but a hard-working guy and an earnest musician, as we say. Live Eagles, yeah, we got that. Live Steve Miller, you bet. It's our 4th of July weekend, celebrating Independence Day with nothing but live tracks.
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0: Kind of a cool version of that one, huh? Yeah, thank you very much. Steve Miller and the Joker on our 4th of July weekend. It's live tracks all weekend long. Celebrating America's 250th anniversary. It's our birthday, so we are definitely celebrating in a big way with nothing but live tracks. I want you to stick around because we have some live Def Leppard coming up next.
1: Juno weather for America's most beautiful capital city.
2: A little wet weather early, but we should be nice and dry for the July 4th holiday. Chance of seeing showers early, then we're looking at cloudy skies, mid-40s overnight. Looking at morning clouds and fog, then partly sunny, a high in the low 60s for the 4th of July. Slight chance of an overnight shower Saturday night. We drop down upper 40s, and then showers likely later on Sunday, a high near 60. Our next weather update in less than 30 minutes. 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

Sweet sounds of the Blue Oyster Cult on our 4th of July weekend, celebrating American's 250th birthday with nothing but live tracks from all your favorite rockers.

0: along. We got some live Bon Jovi and some Heart coming up in just a bit. Heart covering a Led Zeppelin song, I might say. Well, Taylor Swift's wedding was today, and just kind of curious, what's the cost to rent Madison Square Garden, you suppose? Well, reports say typically between $1 million and $2.5 million, but that's just the base fee. The setups, the teardown, the mandatory cost for union labor, security, insurance, and catering. Yeah, it's a pretty hefty price tag. You get the feeling, though, that Taylor's manager were doing some wheeling and dealing. You know what I mean? Do you think there's going to be any exclusive Taylor Swift concerts at Madison Square Garden upcoming? We'll just have to see if that works out.
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2: A little wet weather early, but we should be nice and dry for the July 4th holiday. Chance of seeing showers early, then we're looking at cloudy skies, mid-40s overnight. Looking at morning clouds and fog, then partly sunny, a high in the low 60s for the 4th of July. Slight chance of an overnight shower Saturday night. We drop down upper 40s, and then showers likely later on Sunday, a high near 60. Our next weather update in less than 30 minutes. 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

0: There you go, on our 4th of July weekend. The album that kind of launched that whole unplugged thing, Tesla's five-man acoustic jam in Heaven's Trail. It's Jim Jeffries. We celebrate one way with the Allman Brothers. It's a Elton John in just a little bit. Yeah, it's our 4th of July weekend. Live tracks all this Independence Day weekend.
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1: Woo, this looks like a place to be.

That's what I'm talking about. A little Youth Gone Wild from Skid Row celebrating America's 250th birthday. This is our 4th of July live weekend.

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0: It's pretty cool. We pull up some rarities on this 4th of July weekend. Celebrating America's 250th. Live tracks from all your favorite rockers all weekend long, and the car is moving in stereo. It's Tim Jeffries. A large amount of mysterious apples have washed up on a North Carolina beach that apparently fell from a cargo ship. What makes this kind of interesting is the incident recalled another event just a few years ago when Doritos washed up on that very same beach. Volunteers collected several bags of apples as well as some oranges, and at this point, no one's taken responsibility for losing their load.
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2: A little wet weather early, but we should be nice and dry for the July 4th holiday. Chance of seeing showers early, then we're looking at cloudy skies, mid-40s overnight. Looking at morning clouds and fog, then partly sunny, a high in the low 60s for the 4th of July. Slight chance of an overnight shower Saturday night. We drop down upper 40s, and then showers likely later on Sunday, a high near 60. Our next weather update in less than 30 minutes. 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

0: Motley Crue on our 4th of July weekend, celebrating America's 250th birthday. 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

0: The late great David Bowie and China Girl. Live version for you on our 4th of July weekend live tracks from all your favorite rockers all weekend long. Celebrating America's 250th. It's a fun way to, you know, do a weekend because, you know, a lot of these live tracks are kind of from rarities, one-offs, you know, from different archives. We had to dig deep to find a lot of these songs for you. So all weekend long, your favorite rockers live. Well, an acoustic version of a great Stone Temple Pilots song on the way, and then I'll head on out of here. I'll see you back on the radio tomorrow, as I'll be here for the 4th to celebrate with you.
1: Juno weather for America's most beautiful capital city.
2: A little wet weather early, but we should be nice and dry for the July 4th holiday. Chance of seeing showers early, then we're looking at cloudy skies, mid-40s overnight. Looking at morning clouds and fog, then partly sunny, a high in the low 60s for the 4th of July. Slight chance of an overnight shower Saturday night. We drop down upper 40s, and then showers likely later on Sunday, a high near 60. Our next weather update in less than 30 minutes. 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

Shark Week had its turn. Now, it's yours. Welcome to the weekend. Everybody's working for the weekend. On KXJ, Juno's Rock Variety.

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0: Juno weather for America's most beautiful capital city.
1: We're setting up for dry weather for the July 4th holiday. Cloudy skies through the early morning will drop down to near 45 degrees. A little later today, patchy fog to start, then limited sun, a high right around the low 60s. A slight chance of a late night shower. Fog possible. We'll drop down into the upper 40s. Clouds and showers for Sunday, a high near 60, and then Monday, a 50-50 chance of showers, a high just over 60. Our next weather update in less than 30 minutes. 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

0: Juno Weather for America's most beautiful capital city.
1: We're setting up for dry weather for the July 4th holiday. Cloudy skies through the early morning will drop down to near 45 degrees. A little later today, patchy fog to start, then limited sun, a high right around the low 60s. A slight chance of a late night shower, fog possible, will drop down into the upper 40s. Clouds and showers for Sunday, a high near 60, and then Monday, a 50-50 chance of showers, a high just over 60. Our next weather update in less than 30 minutes. 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

0: Juneau weather for America's most beautiful capital city.
1: We're setting up for dry weather for the July 4th holiday. Cloudy skies through the early morning will drop down to near 45 degrees. A little later today, patchy fog to start, then limited sun, a high right around the low 60s. A slight chance of a late night shower, fog possible, will drop down into the upper 40s. Clouds and showers for Sunday, a high near 60, and then Monday, a 50-50 chance of showers, a high just over 60. Our next weather update in less than 30 minutes. 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

0: Juno Weather for America's most beautiful capital city.
1: We're setting up for dry weather for the July 4th holiday. Cloudy skies through the early morning will drop down to near 45 degrees. A little later today, patchy fog to start, then limited sun, a high right around the low 60s. A slight chance of a late night shower. Fog possible. We'll drop down into the upper 40s. Clouds and showers for Sunday, a high near 60. And then Monday, a 50-50 chance of showers, a high just over 60. Our next weather update in less than 30 minutes. 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

0: weather for America's most beautiful capital city.
1: We're setting up for dry weather for the July 4th holiday. Cloudy skies through the early morning will drop down to near 45 degrees. A little later today, patchy fog to start, then limited sun, a high right around the low 60s. A slight chance of a late night shower. Fog possible. We'll drop down into the upper 40s. Clouds and showers for Sunday, a high near 60. And then Monday, a 50-50 chance of showers, a high just over 60. Our next weather update in less than 30 minutes. 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
1: We're setting up for dry weather for the July 4th holiday. Cloudy skies through the early morning will drop down to near 45 degrees. A little later today, patchy fog to start, then limited sun, a high right around the low 60s. A slight chance of a late night shower, fog possible, will drop down into the upper 40s. Clouds and showers for Sunday, a high near 60, and then Monday, a 50-50 chance of showers, a high just over 60. Our next weather update in less than 30 minutes. 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
1: Juno weather for America's most beautiful capital city.
2: We're setting up for dry weather for the July 4th holiday. Cloudy skies through the early morning will drop down to near 45 degrees. A little later today, patchy fog to start, then limited sun, a high right around the low 60s. A slight chance of a late night shower. Fog possible will drop down into the upper 40s. Clouds and showers for Sunday, a high near 60. And then Monday, a 50-50 chance of showers, a high just over 60. Our next weather update in less than 30 minutes. 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
1: We're setting up for dry weather for the July 4th holiday. Cloudy skies through the early morning will drop down to near 45 degrees. A little later today, patchy fog to start, then limited sun, a high right around the low 60s. A slight chance of a late night shower. Fog possible. We'll drop down into the upper 40s. Clouds and showers for Sunday, a high near 60. And then Monday, a 50-50 chance of showers, a high just over 60. Our next weather update in less than 30 minutes. 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

0: weather for America's most beautiful capital city.
1: We're setting up for dry weather for the July 4th holiday. Cloudy skies through the early morning will drop down to near 45 degrees. A little later today, patchy fog to start, then limited sun, a high right around the low 60s. A slight chance of a late night shower. Fog possible. We'll drop down into the upper 40s. Clouds and showers for Sunday, a high near 60, and then Monday a 50-50 chance of showers, a high just over 60. Our next weather update in less than 30 minutes. 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

0: Juno Weather for America's most beautiful capital city.
1: We're setting up for dry weather for the July 4th holiday. Cloudy skies through the early morning will drop down to near 45 degrees. A little later today, patchy fog to start, then limited sun, a high right around the low 60s. A slight chance of a late night shower. Fog possible. We'll drop down into the upper 40s. Clouds and showers for Sunday, a high near 60. And then Monday, a 50-50 chance of showers, a high just over 60. Our next weather update in less than 30 minutes. 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

0: Juno weather for America's most beautiful capital city.
1: We're setting up for dry weather for the July 4th holiday. Cloudy skies through the early morning will drop down to near 45 degrees. A little later today, patchy fog to start, then limited sun, a high right around the low 60s. A slight chance of a late night shower, fog possible, will drop down into the upper 40s. Clouds and showers for Sunday, a high near 60, and then Monday, a 50-50 chance of showers, a high just over 60. Our next weather update in less than 30 minutes. 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
1: Area showers taking us through our Independence Day weekend. Under partly sunny skies, we're tracking a daytime high for our 4th of July, sitting at 61 degrees this afternoon. Some spotty showers kicking up midday and sticking with us into the afternoon. Some isolated showers continuing overnight tonight. Increase in the cloud cover, a little patchy fog as well, down to 48 degrees. Our next weather update in less than 30 minutes. This is Juneau Media Center meteorologist Jason Laird.
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0: Juno weather for America's most beautiful capital city.
1: Area showers taking us through our Independence Day weekend. Under partly sunny skies, we're tracking a daytime high for our 4th of July, sitting at 61 degrees this afternoon. Some spotty showers kicking up midday and sticking with us into the afternoon. Some isolated showers continuing overnight tonight. Increase in the cloud cover, a little patchy fog as well, down to 48 degrees. Our next weather update in less than 30 minutes. This is Juno Media Center meteorologist Jason Laird.
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0: 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Two man kids just doing the best that they can.
1: Juno weather for America's most beautiful capital city.
2: Area showers taking us through our Independence Day weekend. Under partly sunny skies, we're tracking a daytime high for our 4th of July, sitting at 61 degrees this afternoon. Some spotty showers kicking up midday and sticking with us into the afternoon. Some isolated showers continuing overnight tonight. Increase in the cloud cover, a little patchy fog as well, down to 48 degrees. Our next weather update in less than 30 minutes. 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

0: weather for America's most beautiful capital city.
1: Area showers taking us through our Independence Day weekend. Under partly sunny skies, we're tracking a daytime high for our 4th of July, sitting at 61 degrees this afternoon. Some spotty showers kicking up midday and sticking with us into the afternoon. Some isolated showers continuing overnight tonight. Increase in the cloud cover, a little patchy fog as well, down to 48 degrees. Our next weather update in less than 30 minutes. This is Juneau Media Center meteorologist Jason Laird.
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And he's peeling off those dollar bills, slapping them down. 100, 200. 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

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And I can't tell the difference between ABC News, Hill Street Blues, and a preacher in the old-time gospel hour, stealing money from the sick and the old.

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1: Area showers taking us through our Independence Day weekend. Under partly sunny skies, we're tracking a daytime high for our 4th of July, sitting at 61 degrees this afternoon. Some spotty showers kicking up midday and sticking with us into the afternoon. Some isolated showers continuing overnight tonight. Increase in the cloud cover, a little patchy fog as well, down to 48 degrees. Our next weather update in less than 30 minutes. This is Juno Media Center meteorologist Jason Laird.
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1: Area showers taking us through our Independence Day weekend. Under partly sunny skies, we're tracking a daytime high for our 4th of July, sitting at 61 degrees this afternoon. Some spotty showers kicking up midday and sticking with us into the afternoon. Some isolated showers continuing overnight tonight. Increase in the cloud cover, a little patchy fog as well, down to 48 degrees. Our next weather update in less than 30 minutes. This is Juno Media Center meteorologist Jason Laird.
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1: Area showers taking us through our Independence Day weekend. Under partly sunny skies, we're tracking a daytime high for our 4th of July, sitting at 61 degrees this afternoon. Some spotty showers kicking up midday and sticking with us into the afternoon. Some isolated showers continuing overnight tonight. Increase in the cloud cover, a little patchy fog as well, down to 48 degrees. Our next weather update in less than 30 minutes. This is Juno Media Center meteorologist Jason Laird.
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6: 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Oh, my God, it's raining strats and balls. 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

The unplugged version of Knight Rider's Don't Tell Me You Love Me. 93.3 KXJ, Juno's rock variety. By the way, also in the pile, Eagles back there with Hotel California. Lots of live tracks today because it is 4th of July weekend around here. Oh, and on the subject of live tracks, Black Crowes and Ear Next, this is Remedy. This is live.

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1: Yeah, because it's a 4th of June live weekend, like a live track right there from Kansas, Point of No Return. Black Crowes tucked in before with Remedy, and we have a whole bunch more. In fact, we have a weekend's worth of more live tracks. Stay right where you are. Foo Fighters next.
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0: Recorded live on a 4th of July weekend from KXJ 93.3, Juno's Rock Variety. Closing up on parade time, isn't it? Yeah, a few minutes from now, they'll kick off the parade downtown in the usual downtown route, and then a little hiccup in time, an hour or two, and the parade will kick off again at 2 o'clock over Douglas side. All that stuff going on over in Douglas, too. And you know what? Now that I think about it, I think if you hurry and get yourself over around the Jack, I think you're going to find the Rotary Clubs out there all set up handing out free pancakes, or hoping maybe you'll grab up a pancake or two or three and leave some money behind for the Southeast Alaska Food Bank. And thanks to all the Rotary Clubs who jumped in on that one. I think there's three of them in total that are involved in that pancake feed going on over there. On until about 11 o'clock or so here when the parade kicks in.
1: Juno weather for America's most beautiful capital city.
2: Area showers taking us through our Independence Day weekend. Under partly sunny skies, we're tracking a daytime high for our 4th of July, sitting at 61 degrees this afternoon. Some spotty showers kicking up midday and sticking with us into the afternoon. Some isolated showers continuing overnight tonight. Increase in the cloud cover, a little patchy fog as well, down to 48 degrees. Our next weather update in less than 30 minutes. This is Juno Media Center meteorologist Jason Laird.
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0: 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More of that live track stuff coming around the corner, too. 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
1: Thanks a lot. This next song we're going to do, this one is going to take us back just a little bit. This one's called Every Rose Has Its Thorn. Goes like this. Help us sing this one.

Happy 4th of July from KXJ 93.3. Oh, by the way, yes, lots of live tracks because, as we said, it is 4th of July. Bob Seger next, a ramblin' gamblin' man.

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0: 93.3 KXJ. It's a 4th of July weekend around here from beginning to end all the way through tomorrow. The Who for you right there, live recording of Behind Blue Eyes. Rush back too with the Trees. And of course, Rush is currently out on tour. Out there somewhere. I don't know where. Bob Seger made the cut to the Ramblin' Gamblin' Man. Parade is underway. Yeah, working its way through downtown Juneau. And, of course, all the Douglas side events to come, too. We'll keep you up to speed on those through the afternoon. Stay with us here, KXJ. And, by the way, more 4th of July live tracks on the way.
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2: Area showers taking us through our Independence Day weekend. Under partly sunny skies, we're tracking a daytime high for our 4th of July, sitting at 61 degrees this afternoon. Some spotty showers kicking up midday and sticking with us into the afternoon. Some isolated showers continuing overnight tonight. Increase in the cloud cover, a little patchy fog as well, down to 48 degrees. Our next weather update in less than 30 minutes. This is Juneau Media Center meteorologist Jason Laird.
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State of the Police live, because it's a 4th of July weekend. KXJ at 93.3. Skid Row back there, too. And, I got one more up my sleeve over here as well. Turn this one loose on you, too, from 4th of July style. This is Whitesnake. Here I go again.

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0: 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Happy 250th birthday to you. And I'm telling you, man, you're looking good. You don't look a day over 240. I'm just saying, you know, it's just...
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0: Richie's Ed Porter's guitar work there. That's Bon Jovi, of course, Wanted Dead or Alive, all part of a 4th of July weekend. 93.3 KXJ. Juno's Rock Variety. Happy 4th of July to you. Here is a quick weather.
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2: Showers taking us through the rest of our Independence Day and sticking with us for the rest of the weekend. This afternoon, under partly cloudy skies, we're tracking daytime highs in the low 60s, light breeze out of the southwest. Overnight tonight, still some clouds sticking with us, a couple of sprinkles, a little bit of haze and fog out there as well. Overnight low down to 48. Our next weather update in less than 30 minutes. This is Juno Media Center meteorologist Jason Laird.
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0: Petty live. Had the good fortune, by the way, of seeing Tom Petty live down at the Gorge in Washington State. It's been a few years back, but nonetheless, great live performance there. It's KXJ at 93.3. Lots of live performances for you today because it is a 4th of July weekend. Parade wrapping up downtown side, a little timeout through the noon hour and on into the 1 o'clock hour. And then at 2 o'clock, things will kick off again. The parade will head on down the hill, right on down 3rd in Douglas and down to Savico Park down there. And lots to do in Savico Park, too, and lots to do along the way because I just happen to know that hot dogs are cooking at the fire department over in Douglas, and the Douglas Methodist Church has got the barbecue going, and yeah, you have some eating opportunities. I'm just saying, head on over for Douglas.
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Rocketman live track, by the way, if it sounds a little different than the normal version of Rocketman you're used to hearing. Dire Straits had two at Sultan's a Swing. They're all live this weekend because it's a 4th of July weekend. Oh, yeah, and I got another one all set to go. The Stones, this would be Jumpin' Jack Flash.

celebrating America's birthday. It's the 4th of July of 4th of July. 93.3 KXJ.

0: It's a 4th of July weekend with live tracks from beginning to end on your 4th of July weekend from KXJ 93.3, Juno's Rock Variety. Foreigner right there putting the raps on Hot-Blooded. I got a chance to see Foreigner do that track live at the Venetian in Las Vegas. And just so you know, they like holding up sessions in the Venetian in Las Vegas. They've got a big Unplugged show coming up down there, I think in September. You can Google that and find out more about ticketing and the rest. Triumph made the cut back there too, and the Stones too, a live track of Jumpin' Jack Flash. More live tracks coming your way. We'll set you up on 38 Special, U2, and more next from KXJ. Oh, and speaking of next, your next shot at the 4th of July parade, coming up in a few minutes at 2 o'clock this afternoon over in Douglas.
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2: Showers taking us through the rest of our Independence Day and sticking with us for the rest of the weekend. This afternoon, under partly cloudy skies, we're tracking daytime highs in the low 60s, light breeze out of the southwest. Overnight tonight, still some clouds sticking with us, a couple of sprinkles, a little bit of haze and fog out there as well. Overnight low down to 48. Our next weather update in less than 30 minutes. This is Juno Media Center meteorologist Jason Laird.
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0: 4th of July weekend from KXJ 93.3. That's Led Zepp. That's Black Dog. You two in there too. Still haven't found what I'm looking for. More live tracks to come. In fact, I'll get you set up with a super famous song from a super famous group that is currently out on tour. Their 50-something tour, I think is what they call it. Yeah, we'll set you up on Rush when we come back.
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0: live track, Roadhouse Blues at a 4th of July weekend from KXJ. That's The Doors. Also back there, Rush, a little closer to the heart. More live tracks coming all weekend long from KXJ. Happy 4th of July. Happy 250th birthday. And I said it before, I'll say it again. You stay still, even to this day, you don't look a minute older than like 240 or so. I'm just saying. Parade time coming up at 2. Douglas side. Get over there. Hurry, hurry, hurry.
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2: Showers taking us through the rest of our Independence Day and sticking with us for the rest of the weekend. This afternoon, under partly cloudy skies, we're tracking daytime highs in the low 60s. Light breeze out of the southwest. Overnight tonight, still some clouds sticking with us. A couple of sprinkles, a little bit of haze and fog out there as well. Overnight low down to 48. Our next weather update in less than 30 minutes. This is Juneau Media Center meteorologist Jason Laird.
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93.3 KXJ. We're rocking out with you with all of the live music. Oh, that's my absolute favorite. Happy 4th of July. It's Tori. I hope you're having an amazing day. So much fun happening, continuing tonight. Let's get into it next.

Independence Day rocks with the 4th of July. 93.3 KXJ. Yeah!

0: 93.3 KXJ, rocking out with you in beautiful Juneau. It's Tori. So maybe you are like myself and my friends. So we might do a little grilling this weekend. And I came across this, I don't know about this information. I don't think you're going to like this. I didn't. So apparently chefs, professional chefs, they are telling us that there are certain things that we should not ever grill, ever, ever. And the number one thing we should not grill, they're saying, are burgers. Like, what? That is exactly what we're grilling. So their argument is that the fat drips down, the outside doesn't get caramelized, you lose all the flavor. Well, I don't know what barbecue you're going to, but we're doing burgers, and our burgers come out pretty good. Plus, you just put all the fixings on it, you know? filet mignon, don't grill that, they say. I'm with you there. Filet mignon needs to be its own deal. Pizza, who's grilling their pizza? I mean, actually, it sounds kind of like a cool way to reheat it, get a little crust on there. I'm for that. And they say most types of fish, including salmon. Yeah, I do have my favorite way of cooking salmon, but I've also had it on the grill and it's pretty tasty. So I don't know about these professional chefs, you know, and don't talk to us about not grilling our burgers. No way.
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2: Showers taking us through the rest of our Independence Day and sticking with us for the rest of the weekend. This afternoon, under partly cloudy skies, we're tracking daytime highs in the low 60s, light breeze out of the southwest. Overnight tonight, still some clouds sticking with us, a couple of sprinkles, a little bit of haze and fog out there as well. Overnight low down to 48. Our next weather update in less than 30 minutes. This is Juneau Media Center meteorologist Jason Laird.
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0: 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Happy 4th of July, my friend, and it's 4th of July. All music live. That's how we love listening to our bands. Well, I hope you're having a great 4th of July so far. There are just a ton of fun celebrations happening all around town, including into tonight. I love all the bands on the beaches. That's until 9 o'clock. And the fireworks tonight instead. Let's hope our weather stays nice for us so we can still have them. So lots of fireworks tonight. It's so much fun.
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0: Bon Jovi live. That's how we're doing it on KXJ for your 4th of July weekend. Oh, yeah. I hope you're having a fantastic day. Today's quote, someone you haven't met yet could end up becoming one of your favorite people. The future is full of introductions.
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1: Showers taking us through the rest of our Independence Day and sticking with us for the rest of the weekend. This afternoon, under partly cloudy skies, we're tracking daytime highs in the low 60s, light breeze out of the southwest. Overnight tonight, still some clouds sticking with us, a couple of sprinkles, a little bit of haze and fog out there as well. Overnight low down to 48. Our next weather update in less than 30 minutes. This is Juno Media Center meteorologist Jason Laird.
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It's Tori rocking out with UKXJ live all weekend long. And I'll admit something to you. That Rolling Stones live version, I have never heard it before. I know. And I am a Rolling Stones fan, but I have not heard it. So here you are hearing it live, just like we're doing it all weekend long. Oh, it's so fun. It's just my favorite way to hear the bands. Here's Def Leppard.

0: 93.3 KXJ live all weekend. I don't know about you, but 4th of July food is very important, and it's pretty traditional amongst myself and my group of friends. It's, you know, burgers and hot dogs and cut up watermelon and corn on the cob, you know, your basics, potato salad, all that good stuff. I was just looking up some foods from the 50s because I was thinking, has everybody done this, like these kinds of foods, like forever? And oh, did I find something very popular in the 50s? Watermelon rind pickles. So they do have the watermelons, but then they take the rind and they pickle it, and they use like cider vinegar, cinnamon, cloves, and sugar. So it's kind of sweet and spicy and salty, sort of. And they make watermelon rind pickles. I mean, I would try it. Okay, this one with your potato salad, I am tried and true. I like my potato salad the traditional way. So back in the day, they decided, let's do something fun and make it red, white, and blue potato salad. So they're using the naturally blue or purple potatoes, red skin potatoes, and heavy crumbles of blue cheese for the white. I mean, I might try a bite, but I'm kind of a traditionalist.
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0: 93.3 KXJ. Oh yeah, Juno's rock variety. It's Tori. My runner friends, are you ready? It is coming soon. Saturday, July 25th, the Juno Marathon and Half Marathon. The Half Marathon is my vibe. I have not done a marathon yet. But if you're ready, you've been training, you got this. This is going to be incredible. Marathon starting at 7 o'clock, the half marathon at 9 o'clock on Douglas, of course. And you can always look up all the information. Make sure that you are getting all the right stuff. RaceEntry.com. Then you'll find it all there. And if you haven't registered me, you might want to do that too. We should be okay with parking. It's pretty close to the finish and start area, but yeah, always great to get dropped off. But always great to have your friends and family come support you, cheer you on. There's nothing like crossing that finish line and seeing your friends cheering you on. That is just like, it gets me every time. Also, the Juno Marathon is a qualifier for the Boston Marathon. Yeah, this is official. It's USATF certified course. I know, pretty cool. So it's going to be so great. You've been training and you got this.
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2: Showers taking us through the rest of our Independence Day and sticking with us for the rest of the weekend. This afternoon, under partly cloudy skies, we're tracking daytime highs in the low 60s, light breeze out of the southwest. Overnight tonight, still some clouds sticking with us, a couple of sprinkles, a little bit of haze and fog out there as well. Overnight low down to 48. Our next weather update in less than 30 minutes. This is Juno Media Center meteorologist Jason Laird.
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16: 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K.

0: KXJ, Juno, it's Tori. If you're flying somewhere this summer, going to go visit some friends or go to a beautiful island somewhere else. So the TSA experts have let us know there are things that you should not be putting in the TSA bin. It's always so confusing when you're there. Do I put my shoes in there? Do I put my lap? I don't know what. But here's something for your safety also. The biggest thing is don't put loose wallets, cash, watches, jewelry. Don't put those in the bin. Put those safely in your bag that you have with you, whether it's a purse or a backpack or whatever your bag is. Put it safely in there because they can get lost, stolen, and very hard to get back. And apparently, the TSA line is the number one place for stolen smartphones. The other thing is headphones, glasses, neck pillows. Not because you might lose them or get them stolen, but because, well, the bins are loaded with germs and icky stuff, and you don't want your stuff touching any of that.
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1: And the final song to be said. We hope you had a great day today. But you gotta make me a promise. On this last song, you gotta go crazy for me.

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1: Showers taking us through the rest of our Independence Day and sticking with us for the rest of the weekend. This afternoon, under partly cloudy skies, we're tracking daytime highs in the low 60s, light breeze out of the southwest. Overnight tonight, still some clouds sticking with us, a couple of sprinkles, a little bit of haze and fog out there as well. Overnight low down to 48. Our next weather update in less than 30 minutes. This is Juno Media Center meteorologist Jason Laird.
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